0: 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En total fueron 102 minutos desde el primer impacto hasta la caída de la segunda torre. 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
1: So what happened? Where were you?
2: Nah, I was standing over here in the corner and we heard this loud thunder. We looked up.
1: Where were you? Were you close? Were you freaking out?
2: I was like a block away and then everybody started running. It was a nightmare. It was a nightmare.
3: Stock exchange has been shut down. The State Department has been evacuated.
4: Are we going back in this block? Are the keys in it?
5: Terrorist shit, bro.
6: That is it.
7: This is terrorist.
8: Tell people to move from here to there. All right? Somebody else out there. Everyone here wants to help.
9: Today we've had a natural tragedy. Two airplanes have crashed into the World Trade Center in an apparent terrorist attack on our country.
10: Come on in!
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12: The top 15 stories on the second... 15 stories on the second building just fell. And the other building, it looks like maybe 80 stories dropped.
13: It's terrible.
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13: I've never seen nothing like it in my life.
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15: 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We're down at the pier down there, and there's gonna be a massive blood drive tomorrow, September 12th.
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16: Why?
17: Because I feel I have to do something. I've been glued to the TV since the morning, and it's really painful, and I just want to do something to help.
9: Terrorist attacks can shake the foundations of our biggest buildings, but they cannot touch the foundation of America.
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0: Uno a uno. Los nombres de las 2,977 víctimas volvieron a escucharse esta mañana en la Zona Cero. 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
20: Dad, we miss you, we love you. I hope I'm making you proud. I've carried you with me throughout every accomplishment and every milestone. As I'm getting ready to get married soon, I wish you nothing but more to be here to walk me down the aisle. I will always be your little girl, and I will always keep your love and memory forever. I love you.
0: La ceremonia también guardó minutos de silencio en los momentos exactos de los impactos y del derrumbe de las torres. 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Y el presidente Donald Trump no asistió.

0: thunder. 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
1: 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Were you?
0: Yeah, I was like a block away, and then everybody started running. It was a nightmare.
2: New York Stock Exchange has been shut down. The State Department has been

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1: Come on in. Come on in.
2: The top 15 stories on the second building just fell. And the other building, it looks like maybe 80 stories dropped.